0: Daddy.
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0: Daddy, I would like to be Miss

dropped my pick. 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Not so much fun.

Next morning on the way into town, saw some skid marks and followed around over the curb, through the fields, into the house.

camera. Slowly rolling camera. Slowly rolling camera. Slowly rolling camera.

to you. I've been telling you, Judge, but this is not true. Oh, oh, oh, I got them Pac-Man blues.